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1: And here we are. 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And the CGR Radio Service listeners in Vancouver, Washington, thanks for joining me again. Well, another show lined up with songs you know, songs you don't know, some you like, and some of them you'll hate. Well, for sure. And I'm going to start the show off with Brian Setzer with rock and roll number Red Cadillac and the Black Moustache.

0: Brian Sessa's starting the show off with the Red Cadillac and a Black Moustache. Brian, if you remember, was a member of the Stray Cats. And I think I'll play a fab song now and a track from Little Richard.
1: How about you play another Beatles song for us, Johnny?
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This is the station for you.

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Little Richard, Ready Teddy. Yes, unfortunately, late great now. And the Beatles with Obla Dee, Obla Da. And I've got the McCoys now with I Got to Get Back. It's just me, Johnny Singh.

I Got to Go Back. That was the McCoys. Remember, they had a big hit with Hang On Sleepy. Yes, you know the song. I played it a few times. Well, here's the Wolverhampton Rockers now. Slade with My Friend Stan. And I'm going to follow that with Katie Soljak. Yes, Kiwi track. Sweet Lovin' Daddy. And then I've got the jukebox and the instrumental.

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Sweet Love and Daddy and Slade, yes, from Wolverhampton in England. My friend Stan. And here goes the first dollar into the

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I've got Dave Munkoff, So Bad. Just me, join the scene.

0: And that was Dave Munkoff, So Bad, yes, some rocking guitar. That was the instrumental, and I got another one coming up in the next hour.
1: For the next 5 minutes, I'm going to party like it's on sale for $19.99.

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1: Johnny Cash, I Walk the Line. Graham Bonnet now with a track you'll remember, War Bride. And right after that, a Kiwi classic, Dee Dee Smash and Outlook for Thursday. Coming up, I got the number one as well. It's just me, Johnny C.

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Skinny Smash. Outlook for Thursday. Well, I hope it is sunshine. And before that, we had Graham Bonnet with a Warm Ride. And it's time to do the first

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3: 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Went to number one on the 7th of May, 1977. Was number one for 2 weeks.
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And that was Denise Williams, Free. It went to number one on the 7th of May 1977, was number one for 2 whole weeks. And another number one coming up in the next hour.

The Bob Crew Generation, Music to Watch Girls By. Yes, get into trouble for that these days. Mamas and the Papas now, and Do You Wanna Dance? And then I'm going to follow that with a Kiwi track, The Flaming Mudcats with My Baby Rocks.

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The Flaming Mudcats, yes, and Kiwi Music, My Baby Rocks, and the Mamas and the Papas with Do You Wanna Dance? And it's time for another track from the jukebox.

Imelda May, The Flame of Love, the Rockabilly Rock and Roll track, and we've run out of time. Taking us to the top now, Cilla Black with Step Inside Love. 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

0: And here we are into the brand new hour. And that was Alana Miles with Rock This Joint. And now some Aussie music.
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Kiwi music from the Dudes, Walking in Light, and a rather different version of A Bad Case of Loving You before that from Texas Lightning. Here's the

The late great Chuck Berry, The Promised Land. That was a jukebox classic. And on to the instrumental, this Apollo 100 with Joy.

The Dave Clark Five. Catch us if you can. One of the great British groups from the 60s. Dan Fogelberg now, Run for the Roses. And we're going to follow that with the Angels with My Boyfriend's Back before I play another number one.

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0: Classic from the Angels, My Boyfriend's Back. 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
0: Alvin Stardust, Jealous Mind, went to number one on the 9th of March. 1974 was number one for 1 week.
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0: Kincaid, Dreams of Tenapenny. Yes, I remember that when that came out. Do you remember it? That is the big question. And it's time for a track from Matchbox. And right after that, a Kiwi track, The Blues Buffet with Aftershock Blues.
1: It's a wonder I'm here at all, you know. My pussy got soaking wet. I had to dry it out in front of the fire before I left.

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The Blues Buffet, Aftershock Blues, Kiwi music. And before that, the English band Matchbox with Love Is Going Out of Fashion. And it's time to put a dollar into the jukebox.

Jukebox classic, the Clovers, Love Potion number 9. Yes, stay away from them potions, they're not good for you. I've got little Leslie and the Bloodshots now with Down the Line, the Rockabilly Rock and Roll track.

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0: 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Taking us to the top now, the Little River Band with Lady. 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

And here we are to another brand spanking new out. Just me, Johnny C. If you just joined us, it's the Classic Party Show, and that was Lip Sync with Funky Town starting this hour off. And here's a long song, Molly Hatchet.

Oh, that was a great long run, wasn't it? Molly Hatchet, Boogie No More. And a classic now, The Foundations with Build Me Up Buttercup. And then I'm going to follow that with the Kiwi classic, Craig Sculpa Smiley. Then we got the jukebox and the instrumental track. It's just me, Johnny C.

Oh, yes, a great Kiwi classic. Craig Scott with Smiley and the Foundations with Build Me Up Buttercup. Yes, one that always gets played at parties. Here's the

Jay Frank and the Cavaliers. Last Kiss. Oh, where, oh, where can my baby be? The Jukebox Classic, and on to the instrumental, and I got the Safaris with Wheels theme.

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0: And that was Billy Field from Australia, Bad Habits. 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
0: And the next number one is the Rolling Stones. Jumping Jack Flash went to number one on the 19th of June 1968. Was number one for 2 weeks.
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0: And Jumping Jack Flash went to number one on the 19th of June 1968. And it was number one for 2 weeks. And I've got one more number one coming up before the end of the show.
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And that was some Kiwi music. Janie with How Did I Find You? Yeah, a bit short, wasn't it? And Carol Bayer-Sager with You're Moving Out Today. And it's time for the

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joining the Some People Have All the Fun. Yes, we're into another brand spanking new hour. Great Aussie track to kick the show off with. And as you can tell, no Miss M, she's having another day off. But I do have the dog. She's been here most of the show. She's down on the floor at the moment having a good scratch. Yeah, that keeps her happy, doesn't it? Well, here you go, Doo Wop Denise, the Dubs, and Don't Ask Me to Be Lonely.

There you go, doo-wop Denise the Dubs, and Don't Ask Me to Be Lonely. Yes, doo-wop music. And Dan Fogelberg now with Heart Hotels. And just to update, China has stopped scratching. She's looking out the door now.

Dan Fogelberg, Heart Hotels. Yes, that's another great song on the Classic Party Show. And I've got a long one coming up now in Dury with Clever Trevor. Now, this is the track you won't hear on normal radio stations. And right after that, a Kiwi track, Max Smith with I Thought I Heard It All. We got-

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1: Kiwi, Kiwi.

And that was Max Smith. I thought I heard it all. I actually met Max a few times. Max was actually known as the singing butcher because he actually was a butcher. Oh, I wonder if he's still singing or he's gone back to cutting up the meat again. Yeah, Max Smith. He was a great guy. And before that, Enduri with Clever Trevor, a track you don't normally hear on the radio. And here goes the jukebox.

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Actually, a group from Spain. They had a big hit with that. That was a jukebox classic, and on to the instrumental. And it's the Fender 4 with the Malibu Run.

the instrumental track, The Fender Four with the Malibu Run. And China wants something, Stanley. I think she wants me to scratch her back now. Oh, boy. Things you got to do when you're working on the radio. Here's your Wadi Wadi now with Hey Rock and Roll. And right after that, I've got Alice Cooper with School's Out. It's just me, Johnny C.

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0: Alice Cooper, School's Out for Summer. And we had a swatty waddy pull that with Hey Rock and Roll. And it's time to do the last number one.
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5: 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Number one yesterday.
0: And the next number one is Jed Harris and Tony Meehan with Diamonds. It went to number one on the 31st of January 1963. It was number one for 3 weeks.
6: Remember 1963.
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0: Two Towers and Tony Meehan. Diamonds went to number one on the 31st of January 1963 and was number one for 3 weeks. And that was Jed Harris, who was the bass player for the Shadows. He was playing the six-string bass there. And Tony Meehan, also an ex-Shadow member. He was the drummer. And they had a big hit with that, as I said, on the 31st of January 1963.
1: Missed it by that much.
2: All right, okay. Very good to see you down in New Orleans, man. Yeah.

0: Sir Paul McCartney and Wings. Listen to What the Man Said. Another great track on the Classic Party Show. And coming up, Cilla Black and Fleetwood Mac. It's just me, Johnny C.
1: From one hit to the next, there's always another hit song in the way. And you're in the middle of another long set right now.

Elvis Presley, Hound Dog, the jukebox classic. And I got an Elvis number here, but it's not done by Elvis, done by the 69 Cats.

The 69 Cats with Flaming Star. Yes, he sounded a little bit like Elvis, didn't he? Well, on to not the bread track, because I've actually run out of bread tracks, but I've got pretty close to it. David Gates, who was a member of Bread, here he's doing Clouds.

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Sound like Brad, didn't it? Well, that's me. I've finished for another week. A big thanks to the Ragnar listeners here on 107.7, listeners online on ragfm.com. 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And the CGR Radio Service listeners in Vancouver, Washington. Thanks for Lisa and Gerald for running their radio station. Remember, don't drink and drive. Be kind to your mums. Be kind to your cats and dogs. And I'm going out with Amen Corner with High in the Sky. Catch you later. I'll be back next week.

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4: This is Jack Nicholson. So everybody's telling me to hang them up. They're telling me to retire. They're telling me I'm too old. Well, how about Frank Todd? Todd, you're too old. Time to retire. Time to hang them up. You can't face the truth.
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1: Well, there are some people who out there who keep asking me, why don't you go away? Well, for them, I say, I've got all the songs that have the word away in the title on this very Todd's Top 20. Hello. Yeah, let's lock the door, throw away the key, Jay and the Americans, and then we're going to run so far away with a flock of seagulls. 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

we'll find on Todd's Top 20 Away Songs Countdown. There are many ways we can get away. We can sail away with sticks at the number 20 song, or we can go up, up and away in a balloon with the fifth dimension at number 19.

That'd be the story of the runaway child running wild, the number 18 away song on Todd's Top 20 Away Songs Countdown. Time for a survey extra. Gloria Estefan will echo my sentiments. She says, I can't stay away from you here on Todd's.

Boy George and the Culture Club, another Survey Extra on Todd's Top 20 Away Songs. Back to the countdown, number 17. A lot of groups and artists are going to be running away on this program. Nothing I can do about it. Here's Jefferson's Starship. You know

We are stealing away with Robbie Dupree on Todd's Top 20 Away Songs Countdown. He's number 16. Whether you steal away or slip away, it's all the same to me. It's this is the number 15 song from Mr. Clarence Carter.

country classic from Mr. Eddie Arnold is number 14 on Todd's Top 20 Away Songs Countdown. Make the world go away. Let's go to a survey extra now from Andy Gibb. He's asking us, please don't throw it all away.

I'm not going to tell if they're on our countdown anywhere, but why take a chance on having a show without a Beatles tune? So there you go. Survey Extra from LeFab for you. Got to Hide Your Love Away. Frank Todd counting down the songs with Away in the title. Here they go on the ice again with Mr. Paul Simon. He is number 13.

Eddie Rabbit's Driving His Life Away, the number 12 song, Todd's Top 20 Away Songs Countdown, where I will go away for a little bit, but I will be back after we play the number 11 away tune from the Left Bank.

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Ah, great, clapping along and singing along. Song Dolby Gray's Drift Away, number 10, Todd's Top 20 Away Songs Countdown. Phil Collins is here at number 9. He's going to be throwing it all away. Don't do it, Phil. Don't do it. It's Todd's Top.

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Well, you left me anyhow, and then the days got worse and worse, and now you see I've gone completely out of my mind. And the coming to

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Right? You know you laughed. I heard you laugh. You laughed, and laughed, and then you left. 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

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Well, you just wait. They'll find you yet. And when they do, they'll put you in the ASPCA, you mangy mutt.

Oh, I was certified insane quite a long time ago, friends. Napoleon the 14th is number 8 on Todd's Top 20 Away Songs Countdown. Let us quickly go to number 7 from the movie Top Gun. You remember this tune, Take My Breath Away. It is Berlin.

Same title, completely different song. A guy who was famous for about 15 minutes in 1979. Rex Smith with the Survey X there on Todd's Top 20 Away songs. Let's not do this, though. David Ruffin's going to do it, though. He's

four seasons of Telling Dawn to go away here on Todd's Top 20 Away Songs. Countdown number six away song. You know, of course, if you hear an oldie on this show and it doesn't sound quite like you remember it back in the days of AM radio, please go to frank.radio.wordpress.com. Click on that email link and let us know about it, because if we believe you to be correct, we will mention your name all over the internet. You won't, as a matter of fact, you won't be able to get away. So proceed with caution there. But anyway, let us move.

But here's one thing you just can't tell. You don't know when, though. You never can tell when Joe Hinton will come back in town. But here's what I want.

Time does slip away very quickly when we're together, because I enjoy our company here on Todd's Top 20. That's a survey extra from Joe Hinton, and we can even pass the time twisting the night away. Yeah, let's do that right now. Here's the late, great Mr. Sam Cooke.

The Tempting Temptations with two songs on ROA Songs Countdown. That one, number four, Just My Imagination, Running Away With Me. We are running away here on Todd's Top 20 with the number three song from Chicago.

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Of course, you know that every day you feel good is a blessing, and I have been blessed to have spent this one with you, but now it's time to run away, and here's the biggest runaway song of them all, number one, Del Shannon.

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0: Hello, welcome back to the Dark Side of the Moon for another 2 hours of classic progressive rock with yours truly, Gary Jackson. And this time round, we will start with a song by Free that was covered by Canned Heat. The Faces also recorded it. I'm not sure they actually released it, but Free did the original. A song called The Hunter. After this.
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Tree and the Hunter got us going this week from the early 1970s. They were followed by Pendragon from a 1996, I don't know if it was a mini album that they released, called As Good As Gold. And that was a song from it called Bird of Paradise. Now, it sounds a bit belittling to say this was a spin-off band from Lindisfarne, because it was a lot more than that. It's Jack the Lad and a song called Why Can't I Be Satisfied?

0: Jack the Lad and Why Can't I Be Satisfied. I well remember seeing Jack the Lad at the Central Hotel in Southsea, a regular haunter there. Apparently, talking to one of the band, he said that it was their favourite venue, because it just all clicked at that venue every time they came round. It was great fun, and if there was a queue going around the hotel to get in, the band would come out and busk for them to entertain them while they were waiting to get in. Happy days.
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We heard John Anderson, a former lead singer of Yes, with a song called Big Buddha Song, and they were followed by Supertramp from an excellent album called Crisis, What Crisis, and a song called Sister Moonshine. And now, from one of their many excellent albums, this is Traffic, and a song called John Barleycorn.

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We heard Juicy Lucy was the first of those two songs with a song called Walking Down the Highway. And they were followed by Trapeze and a song called Seafull, which they released, I think, on the Threshold record label, but I might be wrong about that. Now, this is definitely off the wall. In fact, I would suggest anything by Gong is off the wall. This is called I Never Glid Before.

0: song, and I never glid before, but they have now, so they can chalk that off of their bucket list, if they had it on a bucket list. We're off to the sloppy bit in the middle shortly.
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6: This is the sloppy bit in the middle of the dark side of the moon.

Just the three this week on the Sloppy Bit, because Lynyrd Skynyrd were first from the album Pronounce Lynyrd Skynyrd, and that was Tuesday's Gone, which was quite a long song. We followed that with Mike Oldfield and a song called Sunset, and finished off with Peter Frampton, and from one of his albums called Peter Frampton. I think there was more than one. That was called I Believe When I Fall In Love With You, It'll Be Forever.

Dire Straits from their eponymous first album and a song called Wild West End. Now, a request has come in. If you'd like a request on a future show, because I'm not live, send an email to rock@greatoldies.co.uk and that will come through to me up here on the dark side of the moon and I can put it in a future show. Jeff has done that. And he said, you're always going on about Swirl Vertigo label albums. He said, how about playing something from one of them? Well, they don't come much swirlier than this. Is there a word called swirlier? Probably not. From their first album, called Black Sabbath, this is Black Sabbath and Black Sabbath.

0: Oh, great stuff, great stuff. That was, well, we had Black Sabbath by Black Sabbath, followed by the Climax Chicago Blues Band. They were a great band. They deserved far more commercial success than they've got. That was their version of Seventh Son, featuring Colin Cooper on the lead vocals. Yeah, I remember seeing them in concert. They were a great band back in the day. That seems to be the phrase on this programme, back in the day.
1: From one hit to the next, there's always another hit song in the way. And you're in the middle of another long set right now.
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3: The Dark Side of the Moon. Something different on your dial.

That was Pete Brown and his battered ornaments managing to stay in tune despite the fact that they're battered, and a song called Station Song. This is the intro quiz for this week. Who is this, and what's in this case a pop tabulous hit single called, at least in the UK? Yes, it started off a career that's still going today. Here it is again. Well, when I say started a career, they'd all been already been going for about 10 years before that made the charts. But it was new record label, new musical style, and the rest is just history. Who is that, and what's the song called? Now, from the Going for the One album, this is Yes and Turn of the Century.

A short little track by Camel from the album Nude, and that was called Please Come Home. Before that, we heard Yes from Going for the One and Turn of the Century. Thanks very much for keeping me company. Hope you can join me same time next week up here on the Dark Side of the Moon for some more classic progressive rock. And give yourself 10 out of 10 if you guessed that the intro was The Mighty Status Quo and Paper Plane.

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11: 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Thanks for joining me again. Well, another show lined up with songs you know, songs you don't know, some you like, and some of them you'll hate. Well, for sure. And I'm going to start the show off with Brian Setzer with rock and roll number Red Cadillac and the Black Moustache.

0: Brian Sessa starting the show off with the Red Cadillac and a Black Moustache. Brian, if you remember, was a member of the Stray Cats. And I think I'll play a fab song now and a track from Little Richard.
1: How about you play another Beatles song for us, Johnny?
2: Okay, then.

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Little Richard, Ready Teddy. Yes, I'm pointing to your late great now. And the Beatles with Ob the Dee, Ob the Da. And I've got the McCoys now with I Got to Get Back. It's just me, Johnny Sean.

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That was the McCoys. Remember, they had a big hit with Hang On Sleepy. Yes, you know the song. I played it a few times. Well, here's the Wolverhampton Rockers now. Slade with My Friend Stan. And I'm going to follow that with Katie Soljak. Yes, Kiwi track. Sweet Lovin' Daddy. And then I've got the jukebox and the instrumental.

It's the Classic Party Show with Johnny C.

Katy Soljak from Waiheke Island here in New Zealand. Sweet Love and Daddy and Slade, yes, from Wolverhampton in England. My friend Stan. And here goes the first dollar into the

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1: 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I've got Dave Munkoff, So Bad.

0: And that was Dave Munkoff, So Bad, yes, some rocking guitar. That was the instrumental, and I got another one coming up in the next hour.
1: For the next 5 minutes, I'm going to party like it's on sale for $19.99.

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1: Johnny Cash, I Walk the Line. Graham Bonnet now with a track you'll remember, War Bride. And right after that, a Kiwi classic, Dee Dee Smash and Outlook for Thursday. Coming up, I got the number one as well. It's just me, Johnny C.

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0: Skinny Smash, Outlook for Thursday. Well, I hope it is sunshine. And before that, we had Graham Bonnet with A Warm Ride. And it's time to do the first number one.
1: Your records just got to number one.
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5: 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Number one yesterday.
0: And it is Denise Williams with Free. Went to number one on the 7th of May, 1977. Was number one for 2 weeks.
6: Remember, 1977.
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8: Number one.
9: Number one.
10: Number one.

And that was Denise Williams, Free. It went to number one on the 7th of May 1977, was number one for 2 whole weeks. And another number one coming up in the next hour.

The Bob Crew Generation Music to Watch Girls By. Yes, get into trouble for that these days. Mothers and the Papas now, and Do You Want to Dance? And then I'm going to follow that with a Kiwi track, The Flaming Mudcats with My Baby Rocks.

The Flaming Mudcats, yes, and Kiwi Music, My Baby Rocks, and the Mamas and the Papas with Do You Wanna Dance? And it's time for another track from the jukebox.

Imelda May, The Flame of Love, the Rockabilly Rock and Roll track, and we've run out of time. Taking us to the top now, Cilla Black with Step Inside Love. 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

0: And here we are into the brand new hour. And that was Alana Miles with Rock This Joint. And now some Aussie music.
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Kiwi music from the Dudes, Walking in Light, and a rather different version of A Bad Case of Loving You before that from Texas Lightning. Here's

The late great Chuck Berry, The Promised Land. That was a jukebox classic. And on to the instrumental, this Apollo 100 with Joy.

the Dave Clark Five. Catch us if you can. One of the great British groups from the 60s. Dan Fogelberg now, Run for the Roses. And we're going to follow that with the Angels with My Boyfriend's Back before I play another number one.

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0: Classic from the Angels, My Boyfriend's Back. 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
0: Alvin Stardust, Jealous Mind, went to number one on the 9th of March. 1974 was number one for 1 week.
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Alvin Stardust, Jealous Mind, went to number one on the 9th of March. 1974 was number one for 1 week, and I've got another number one coming up in the next hour.

0: Kincaid, Dreams of Tenapenny. Yes, I remember that when that came out. Do you remember? That is the big question. And it's time for a track from Matchbox. And right after that, a Kiwi track, The Blues Buffet with Aftershock Blues.
1: It's a wonder I'm here at all, you know. My pussy got soaking wet. I had to dry it out in front of the fire before I left.

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The Blues Buffet, Aftershock Blues, Kiwi music. And before that, the English band Matchbox with Love Is Going Out of Fashion. And it's time to put a dollar into the jukebox.

Jack Fox classic, the Clovers, Love Potion number 9. Yes, stay away from them potions, they're not good for you. I've got little Leslie and the Bloodshots now with Down the Line, the Rockabilly Rock and Roll track.

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0: 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And we've run out of time. Taking us to the top now, the Little River Band with Lady. 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

And here we are to another brand spanking new hour. It's just me, Johnny C. If you just joined us, it's the Classic Party Show, and that was Lip Sync with Funky Town starting this hour off. And here's a long song, Molly Hatchet.

Oh, that was a great long run, wasn't it? Molly Hatchet, Boogie No More. And a classic now, The Foundations with Build Me Up Buttercup. And then I'm going to follow that with the Kiwi classic, Craig Sculpt with Smiley. Then we got the jukebox and the instrumental track. It's just me, Johnny C.

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Oh, yes, a great Kiwi classic. Craig Scott with Smiley and the Foundations with Build Me Up Buttercup. Yes, one that always gets played at parties. Here's the

Jay Frank and the Cavaliers, Last Kiss. Oh, where can my baby be? The Jukebox Classic, and on to the instrumental, and I got the Safaris with Wheels theme.

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0: And that was Billy Field from Australia, Bad Habits. 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
0: And the next number one is the Rolling Stones. Jumping Jack Flash went to number one on the 19th of June 1968. Was number one for 2 weeks.
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0: The Rolling Stones, Jumping Jack Flash, went to number one on the 19th of June 1968. And it was number one for 2 weeks. 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

And that was some Kiwi music, Janey with How Did I Find You? Yeah, a bit short, wasn't it? And Carol Bayer-Sager with You're Moving Out Today. And it's time for The Jukebox.

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joining the Some People Have All the Fun. Yes, we're into another brand spanking new hour. Great Aussie track to kick the show off with. And as you can tell, no Miss M, she's having another day off. But I do have the dog. Yeah, she's been here most of the show. She's down on the floor at the moment having a good scratch. Yeah, that keeps her happy, doesn't it? Well, here you go, Doo-Wop Denise, the Dubs, and Don't Ask Me to Be Lonely.

There you go, Doo Wop Denise the Dubs, and Don't Ask Me to Be Lonely. Yes, Doo Wop music. And Dan Fogelberg now with Heart Hotels. And just to update, China has stopped scratching. She's looking out the door now.

Dan Fogelberg, Heart Hotels. Yes, that's another great song on the Classic Party Show. And I got a long one coming up now in Dury with Clever Trevor. Now, this is the track you won't hear on normal radio stations. And right after that, a Kiwi track, Max Smith with I Thought I Heard It All.

And that was Max Smith. I thought I heard it all. I actually met Max a few times. Max was actually known as the singing butcher because he actually was a butcher. Oh, I wonder if he's still singing or he's gone back to cutting up the meat again. Yeah, Max Smith. He was a great guy. And before that, Enduri with Clever Trevor, a track you don't normally hear on the radio. And here goes the jukebox.

Black is Black, Los Bravos, actually a group from Spain. They had a big hit for that. That was a jukebox classic, and on to the instrumental, and it's the Fender 4 with the Malibu Run.

the instrumental track, The Fender Four with the Malibu Run, and China wants something standing. I think she wants me to scratch her back now. Oh, boy. Things you got to do when you're working on the radio. Here's your Wadi Wadi now with Hey Rock and Roll, and right after that, I've got Alice Cooper with School's Out. It's just me, Johnny C.

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0: Alice Cooper, School's Out for Summer. And we had a swatty waddy before that with Hey Rock and Roll. And it's time to do the last number one.
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5: 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Number one yesterday.
0: And the next number one is Jed Harris and Tony Meehan with Diamonds. It went to number one on the 31st of January 1963. It was number one for 3 weeks.
6: Remember 1963.
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0: Jet Harris and Tony Meehan. Diamonds went to number one on the 31st of January 1963 and was number one for 3 weeks. And that was Jet Harris, who was the bass player for the Shadows. He was playing the six-string bass there. And Tony Meehan, also an ex-Shadow member. He was the drummer. And they had a big hit with that, as I said, on the 31st of January 1963.
1: Missed it by that much.
2: All right, okay. Very good to see you down New Orleans, man. Yeah, yeah.

0: Sir Paul McCartney and Wings. Listen to What the Man Said. Another great track on the Classic Party Show. And coming up, Cilla Black and Fleetwood Mac. It's just me, Johnny C.
1: From one hit to the next, there's always another hit song in the way. And you're in the middle of another long set right now.

Elvis Presley, Hound Dog, the jukebox classic. And I've got an Elvis number here, but it's not done by Elvis, done by the 69 Cats.

The 69 Cats with Flaming Star. Yes, he sounded a little bit like Elvis, didn't he? Well, on to not the bread track, because I've actually run out of bread tracks, but I've got pretty close to it. David Gates, who was a member of Bread, here he's doing Clouds.

David Gates with Clouds. Sound like Brad, didn't it? Well, that's me. I've finished for another week. A big thanks to the Ragging listeners here on 107.7. 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And the CGR radio service listeners in Vancouver, Washington. 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Remember, don't drink and drive. Be kind to your mums. Be kind to your cats and dogs. And I'm going out with Amen Corner with High in the Sky. Catch you later. I'll be back next week.

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0: It's to be expected, sir. What should we call this place? Lord Raglan Bay?
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1: My goodness, all the stations sound exactly the same. 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
0: Yes, sir. I found something different right at the top of the dial.
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Yesterday, I turned the pages of an old book, a book I hadn't seen in many years. And inside, I found the rose that you had given, and on it fell an old man's tears. For a moment, it seemed to bloom again and return to the days of long ago. I remember the love that you had offered, but with scornful heart, I told you to go. My years since then ain't been happy. It's been all I can do just to pretend. And I found that while living was no answer, that all alone I must wait to meet the end. Once more, I'm now looking at your rose, the only thing I have that you once touched. As I take it from the pages, I see it crumble into dust.

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1: I was speaking to a mate of mine just the other day, a guy called Bruce Bayliss, actually, who lives up our way. He's been living in Europe for the year, more or less. I says, "How was Europe, Bruce?" He says, "Fred, it's a mess. We don't know how lucky we are, mate. We don't know how lucky we are." My father-in-law's feeling pretty pleased with himself. He's been living in Greece for the good of his health. I says, "How was the climate? And how was your year?" He says, "The climate's too hot. You can't get a beer. The Sheilas look like blokes, and of course the blokes are all queer. The Turks and the Arabs, well, they live far too near. And if you're going to have a really good time, you might as well live here." He says, "You don't know how lucky you are, friend. We don't know how lucky we are." I was down the Plough and Checkbook Oar night before last. There's a guy down there on the floor with his brain at half mast. I says, "You're looking really bad, mate. Your eyes look like strings." He says, "Get me an eight, will you, Fred, please? I can't see a thing." We don't know how lucky we are, mate. We don't know how lucky we are. There's a guy I know who lives in town, see him about once a year. He's had a coronary since Easter. He's got a hemorrhage in his ear. He went bankrupt a couple of weeks back, and now his wife left him too. I said, "You're looking odd, mate. You're looking queer. What are you going to do?" He says, "We don't know how lucky we are, Fred." He says, "We don't know how lucky we are." My stock agent's got a beach house where he spends most of his days. His wife bit the dust down there last year, got eaten by a couple of crays. And his two littlest daughters got killed by a whale. I said, "Are you going down there this year?" He says, "Fred, right on the nail. We don't know how fortunate we are to have that place. We don't know how propitious are the circumstances, Frederick." So when things are looking really bad, you're thinking of giving it away, remember New Zealand's a cracker. And I reckon, come what may, if things get appallingly bad, we all get atrociously poor. If we stand in the queue with our hats on, we can borrow a few million more. We don't know how lucky we are. We just don't realise how fortunate we are.

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